take it to the flow now, ooh. Hoops, Spurs, boots. 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

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Oh my, my, oh my, my love. I take one look at you, you're taking me out.

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1: Yo, what do you want, man?
0: My girl just caught me.
1: You made her catch you?
0: I don't know how I let this happen.
1: But who?
0: The girl next door, you know?
1: Man.
0: I don't know what to do.
1: Said it wasn't you.
0: All right.

0: I want you, I need you, oh God. I need these beautiful things that I've got.
1: Radio Bonn-Rhein-Sieg.

If you had one shot, one opportunity to seize everything you ever wanted in one moment, would you capture it or just let it slip?

They say the holy water's watered down, and this town's lost its faith. Our colors will fade eventually soon.